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You just heard Dark Fortress, a track called Self-Mutilation. That's not, I haven't played that in a while. That's some good stuff. But anyways, yeah, here we are. It's October, approaching Halloween, so it's a good time of year. It's fun. I love the fall. But, yeah, no, I can quit rambling here and just get right back to the music. Up next, on October 30th, actually, Darkest Hour will be dropping their new album entitled Suffer Divine, and they just dropped a new single from that. The song is called Warrior. So here it is. Here's Darkest Hour with their new single Warrior right here on Mist and Midnight Skies, 107.7, WFCS New Britain and Hartford, The Edge.

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And you just heard Huntress with Terror. Before that, Exhumed with Distorted and Twisted to Form. Before that, you had Semblant with Mere Shadow, Raise Hell with Dance with the Devil, and before that, a brand new Darkest Hour single called Warrior off their forthcoming release, Suffer Divine. And I started the show off with Dark Fortress, a track called Self-Mutilation. And here we are. Another Saturday, another Mist and Midnight Skies. And tune into all the programming here at WFCS. You know, like specifically point out, on Monday nights, 10 p.m. to midnight, you can tune into the Taste of Chaos radio program with DJ Blacksleeve, the Illiterate Bastard. That's a good time. It's definitely fun. His show is very chaotic and fun. He plays a lot of good stuff, so tune into that. And tune into Radio Hell on Sundays, 11 a.m. to 1 p.m. with Larry. A lot of good stuff there, too. It's definitely a WFCS classic. Moving on, some more music. That's why I'm here. That's why you're really here. So here we go. Up next, I have a band called Leather Witch. I say a one-woman band called Leather Witch. This is Marta Gabriel, formerly of Crystal Viper, who have split up, unfortunately. But yeah, she surfaced with this new solo project. And I definitely hope it's not a one-off, because this album's pretty good. So here it is. Here's Leather Witch with her new single, Bound by the Night. 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

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And you got a little bit of a spoiler there, if you think, for my next track. But anyways, you just heard Funeral Mist with a track called Perdition's Light. Before that, Drama with Darkwood's Embrace, Theater of Vampires with Autumn Leaves, Ebony Tears with Moonlight, and Throned with Dance of a Thousand Knives. And I started that set with Leather Witch, Bound by the Night, off of her debut album entitled First Spell. That, as I say her, as in Marta Gabriel of the now split up Crystal Viper, which is very disappointing, but this is her new solo project, so hopefully that continues. Up next, so like I said, you got a little snippet of what's to come. Up next, I have some brand new Flesh Crawl. They put out a new album this year. It is called Epitome of Carnage, and this song is called Chapel of Guts. This is 107.7 WFCS New Britain and Hartford, The Edge, Mist and Midnight Skies.

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That was Power Trip. That was a brand new single, one of two singles they dropped recently. That's good stuff there. Definitely look forward to more from them. Before that was Hecate Enthroned with Thy Sorrow Bequeathed, Cradle of Filth before that with The Night at Catfalca Manor, Incantation with Shadows of the Ancient Empire, The Everdawn with When the Sunset Forever Fade, and Flesh Crawl, a track called Chapel of Guts off of their brand new album, Epitome of Carnage. And moving on to some more music. I got a half an hour left, so stay tuned, and then stay tuned for the Scootles Dump from 10 to midnight. He plays some more heavy stuff, so stay tuned to that. Anyways, up next, what do I have for you up next? Up next, I have a new Crypta single, actually. There's no word on a new album yet, but there's a new single, which means it's coming. So here it is. Here's Crypta's new single, A Portrait of Decay. 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

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That was Toxic Holocaust with Awaken the Serpent. Before that, you heard Lord Belial with Legion. Cemetery before that with Anjulie is No More. Nevermore with Dead Heart and A Dead World. Crypta. I started the set with Crypta. New single, A Portrait of Decay. And yeah. So this is it for another edition of Mist and Midnight Skies. And I have one more track before I go. It's a classic. We're going way back machine here. We're going back a whole, what are we now? We're in 2006. So we're going back a whole 44 years here. We're going back to 1982 with some Iron Maiden, actually. This is their, third full-length album and first album with Bruce Dickinson, The Number of the Beast. And I'm going to play a track called Children of the Damned. And this has been another edition of Mist and Midnight Skies right here on 107.7 WFCS New Britain and Hartford, The Edge, and good night.

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3: Yeah. 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

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My lawyer junkies get a bonus. And Buckhead with my feet up. Feet up. You copping when you re-up. I just blew it at V-Line. 20 long, that's a green rub. What you copy when you re-up? What you gonna do with the profit? What you gonna do? What you gonna do when you off it? Huh? I run my trap like an office. 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

0: like the Arkin. 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Chunky. How could they think white and proper? Yeah. So fat they call me Big Papa. Baby. I whip with a million in posture. What you copy when you re-up? What you gonna do with the profit? What you gonna do? What you gonna do when you off it? Huh? I run my trap like an office. Ooh. What you copy when you re-up? Yeah. What you gonna do with the profit? Whoa. What you gonna do when you off it? Huh? I run my trap like an office. Yeah. 20 bags of the OG. Yeah. Drop the load on the homies. Ooh. Scoop the tab that they owe me.
1: I swear.
0: Then when it snatched the Baroli. I swearing they the plug. But can't even touch on a hokey.
1: Hokey.
0: 36 of the girl. Girl, I just named her Chloe. Ooh. Look what I did off the
1: rear.
0: I bought a whip off the rear.
1: I did.
0: I fuck on your bitch off the rear.
1: I swear.
0: I fucking leave on Leah. Niggas talking all this kink. Why the fuck they ain't mention us?
1: Huh?
0: North side of Flint's molded up.
1: Molded
0: up. Stacked the cash till it molded up.
1: Ooh.
0: We did a whole lot off the rear.
1: Yeah.
0: We moved out of state off the rear.
1: We did.
0: We bended it, they playing keeper.
1: Huh?
0: It's foreign whips when we whip up. We did a whole lot off the rear.
1: I swear.
0: We moved out of state off the rear. We bended it, they playing keeper.
1: Keeper.
0: It's foreign whips when we whip up.
1: What you copping when you re-up?
0: Re-up.
1: What you gonna do with the profit?
0: What you gonna do?
1: What you gonna do when you off it?
0: Huh?
1: I run my trap like an office.
0: Ooh.

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1: Want to hear a joke?
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2: 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A promise that hit the beaches of Normandy. A covenant that split the skies over Berlin. A vow that captured Iwo Jima. A promise was made. A solemn oath that liberated Seoul. A sacred trust that defended Kaesong. A pact that dug in Da Nang. A contract that weathered Tet. A promise was made. 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A bond that patrolled door to door in Fallujah. An IOU that braved IEDs in Kandahar. 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
2: Okay, fellas, thanks for checking out our membership meeting for the Unstoppable Iota Gamma Kappa Fraternity. 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
3: Yo, can you believe that white boy showed up?
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2: Nah, Trey. 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

From listening to records, I just knew what to do. I mainly taught myself. And, you know, I did pretty well, except there were a few mistakes, but that I made that I have just recently cleared up, you know. I'd like to just continue to be able to express myself as best as I can in history. You know, I feel like I have a lot of work to do still. You know, I'm a student of the drums. And I'm also a teacher of the drums, too.

able to continue to let what is inside of me, which comes from all the music that I hear, and I'd like for that to come out. And it's like, it's not really me that's coming. The music's coming through me. The music's coming through. The music's coming through. The music's coming through.

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0: He would come home after a hard day and just start in on me, you know, like, hey, how's your day? How was school? What you got going on? I mean, it gave me the chills.
1: My father would drive me all the way to the mall. He wouldn't stop until we were right in front of my friends. And oh my God, when...
2: I wanted to go to Europe, and he seriously made me get a job to pay for it. And that one time...
1: He insisted on taking us to the movies, even though he knew Steven totally worked there and I was totally in love with him. And
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Be sure it's true when you say I love you, honey. 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Whole lot of folks' hearts have done been broken just over a whole lot of foolish words that's spoken.

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1: Mary, it's me, Sam.
0: Sam? You're fading. 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
1: I know. 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
0: 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The IRS never sends emails about your taxes.
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5: 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It's been like ages.
7: Man, I can't believe you got tickets.
6: Yeah, Josh, you're the man. 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
6: 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Will you tell him, Rob?
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0: So, Kristen, how was Esther's baby shower?
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0: 200 years ago, Lewis and Clark discovered the West. That is, if you don't count the millions of American Indians who discovered it first. 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
1: Today, my new son and I threw a barbecue.
0: There were burgers and chicken.
1: I burnt everything. The burgers, the chicken, the salad.
0: Ah, they were delicious.
1: They were awful.
0: And then we had watermelon.
1: I'm allergic to watermelon.
0: And then we played catch.
1: I broke Mr. Lewis's window. Mrs. Wakeham's window. Mrs. Wakeham's windshield. And then, somehow, my hand. My hand!
0: And then my dad even let me drive his car.
1: The hospital's on the right! It was a rough day.
0: It was a great day.
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This is Radio Hell, and I'll be with you till 2 p.m., playing heavy metal, new, old, and otherwise. We started the show off with something brand new from Master. Song off their new record. The song was Dust's Arrival, and that's off the new Master record called Among the Seeds of Death. And, when is that out? Soonish? I don't have the date for the new Master record. I should probably get my act together before I go on the air. But yeah, that was new Master. We've got a lot of great music coming up today. We've got some new stuff from Darkest Hour and Starkill. And we're going to be paying a little tribute to Judas Priest. Somebody in the band is retiring, apparently. So we'll talk about that and some other stuff. Stay tuned. Requested. We got a number here is 860-832-1077. Let's get back to music with some Dark Tranquility. This is Lost to Apathy. 107.7 WFCS, New Britain, Hartford, The Edge.

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And you heard some brutal music right there. You just heard some Fulci with Voices. Before that was New Darkest Hour. Song was Warrior. That's off the New Darkest Hour record called Suffer Divine. Dark Tranquility before that with Lost to Apathy. We started the show off today with Master with Dust's Arrival. And I'll be with you till 2 p.m. playing heavy metal, new, old, and otherwise. We got some new releases we're going to play. We got the new Power Trip coming up in a little while. But before we get to that, let's play something new from Down. Down has a record called Volume 5 coming out just in time for Thanksgiving. November 20th, that record comes out. And here now is something off that record. This is new music from Down. This is The Myth. 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

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This is Radio Hell. Normally I say I'm darkening your Sunday afternoon, but it's already kind of dark out there with the rain. So maybe I'm making your, maybe I'm brightening your day. I don't know. But it's awesome to be here on Sunday afternoon and rock out with you. Hope I'm livening up your Sunday afternoon. Shout out to everybody who came out yesterday to Alumni Weekend. We had a special alumni shows all morning yesterday on WFCS. A lot of good conversations. Nice to see some old faces come in here and do shows on WFCS. We got some alumni that came in yesterday, did some awesome shows. We had a great gathering here all morning yesterday. So shout out to everybody that I saw yesterday. A couple people I hadn't seen in years. It was awesome. Good time. But yeah, if you want to be a member of WFCS so you can come to Alumni Weekend and meet some old friends from years ago, you can join the radio station, stop down during office hours during the week, and they can hook you up with some training and a show. 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If you're a CCSU student, check that out. You just heard Blacklist by Exodus. Before that was some Corrosion of Conformity with Asleep on the Killing Floor. That's off the latest Corrosion of Conformity record, Good God, Bad Man. And Down started us with The Myth, and that's new music from them. That song's going to be on their record, Volume 5, which will be out at the end of November. And another band that has a new release is Power Trip. Power Trip hasn't put out a new record in years for obvious reasons, because Riley Gaines passed. So Nightmare Logic was their last official, like, full-length record. They have been playing some shows with a new lineup, new singer, and they finally started putting some new music out. And they put it out this week. It's pretty solid. I enjoyed it. It's good stuff. So, yeah, Power Trip continuing without Riley Gaines. Yeah. Check it out. We will be doing a tribute to a heavy metal legend around 1 o'clock, probably at the next break. So stay tuned for that. And we got a lot of other good stuff coming up in the second hour of the show. So stay tuned. Requested, we got them up here, is 860-832-1077. Here now is something brand new from Power Trip. 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

0: inspired by the devil?
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And you heard in that last block of music, we started with some Power Trip. So I have to apologize. The song we heard was Scavenger. They released two songs. It was a split. It was Precinct 33 and Scavenger. And I was looking at the artwork for the single, and I accidentally announced the wrong song. You heard Power Trip by Scavenger off the new single from Power Trip. That was followed by some Dust Bolt, Ghost on My Screen, Metallica, Hardwired, New Arch Enemy with To the Last Breath, and you just heard brand new Starkill. The song was Death on Display. New music from them. Pretty cool. That's one of a band that, like, they seem to have a lot of potential several years ago, and they've gone over some lineup changes and some other stuff happened with them, but, like, I kind of expected that band to blow up a little bit, and they haven't quite gotten to the next level, so maybe this new record will do good stuff for Starkill. I dug that tune. Anyway, I promised that I was going to do a little tribute to a heavy metal legend, and we're doing that. So, I guess not too surprising, but a little bittersweet is this week, Ian Hill, bass player of Judas Priest, has announced that he has retired. Judas Priest is wrapping up their European tour. Ian Hill had to, like, sit out a date on that tour because he had an injury to his shoulder. I guess he snapped a tendon while he was on tour. That sounds awful. But he's got arthritis going on. Not a young guy anymore. So we released a statement this week saying, you know, after 57 years, I'm going to retire. I want to thank everybody for, you know, all the fans. We thank the fans for supporting him and supporting Priest over all the years. And he's saying he wants to spend a little time with his family after neglecting them for decades. And he wants to spend some time with his family before they have to push him around in a wheelchair. So I wish all the best to Ian Hill. Thank you for all the years, the decades of heavy metal that you helped bring us. Original member of Judas Priest. He was one of the original lineup with, it was Ian and KK and Al Atkins on vocals. Go look up the original lineup of Judas Priest. Check the picture out. They look a little bit different in, like, 1969 than they do today. But tons of good music from Priest. And if you haven't checked out the Priest back catalog, like, what are you doing? Like, if you're a metalhead, go check out some Judas Priest. The old records from the 70s and 80s are pretty awesome. We're going to play three songs from Judas Priest because why not? A is a tribute to Ian Hill and because Priest is awesome. So here's something from Judas Priest from a couple of different decades. We're going to start off with something off of Sad Wings of Destiny. This is The Ripper. 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

Hey, you're listening to Radio Hell on 107.7 WFCS to Britton Hartford, The Edge. You just heard three songs from Judas Priest. We started with The Ripper off of Sad Wings of Destiny, followed by some Screaming for Vengeance off of the record of the same name from 82. And you just heard Panic Attack, the latest Judas Priest record, Invincible Shield, was what that song was off of. Came out about 2 years ago. And apparently the last Judas Priest record Ian Hill's going to play on. Congratulations to Ian Hill on his heavy metal retirement. No longer going to be performing with Judas Priest, unfortunately. I guess the injuries and the years caught up to him. So happy retirement to Ian. We got a good 45 minutes worth of show left. So we're going to play some awesome music for you. Requests? I'll take them. Number here is 860-832-1077. We've got a request coming up. But I want to remind everybody to check us out all the time on the internet, WFCSradio.com. 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Or if you're in the New Britain, Connecticut area, listen to us at 107.7 FM. Yeah, let's see. We got some Temperance, some Armored Saint, some Uncle Acid and the Deadbeats coming up in the next hour. So stay tuned for that. But we got a request for some Tool, so check it out. I aim to please. So here you go. This is Tool with Anemia. 107.7 WFCS, New Britain, Hartford, The Edge.

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9: Oh, now, guys, look. I do not want to do anything illegal here. 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

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That was Armored Saint with Close to the Bone off their latest record, Emotion Factory Reset. Look for Armored Saint to be on tour with Metal Church early next year. I think they're playing in Ridgefield, Connecticut, if you want to see them. Before that was Eileen with Watch As We Rise off their new record, The Water Taste of Blood. New Temperance with The Tower, Lean Into Fear was the song. That's off the new Temperance record called Arcani, which is quite good. Uncle Acid and the Deadbeats with House by the Grave, and Tool started us with Anemia. And we're getting close to the end of the show. Want to remind everybody to check out all the awesome shows here on WFCS. We got basically any genre of music you could want to check out throughout the week. 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If you dig what you're hearing, tune in next Sunday. I'm on every Sunday, noon till 2. And if you dig metal, obviously listen to me, but also listen to Eric on Monday nights, 10 to midnight, with A Taste of Chaos. 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So we are getting to the last stretch of the show, and I decided that we need to go a little bit heavy. So let's thrash a little bit. Let's go to the Thrash Zone. This is DRI from the record Thrash Zone. 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

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And this has been Radio Hell. Hope you enjoyed the show today. I hope I darkened your day further. The rain started to darken it, and then I darkened it further with metal. I'm on every Sunday, noon to 2. 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And Ian, Saturdays at 10. Check us out. You heard Slayer there with Angel of Death. Before that was some Obituary with Threatening Skies. DRI with Thrash Hard. A little heaviness to end the show today. And I believe Carrie's coming up to play like some pop and some cool jazz any minute now. So stay tuned for that. And I'm going to leave you now with a little something from Orbit Culture. I got mixed feelings on bands that re-release their record like 6 months or a year after it came out. Like, they'll put the record out, the regular edition, and then like 9 months later, they'll put like the deluxe edition out, and they'll add like 2 songs. And as like a completist, that drives me crazy, because now I don't have all this band's music, but also I am not buying a record twice. But Orbit Culture's latest record, Death Above Life, pretty solid record, heavy, good. I caught them when they came on tour back in March. Awesome. They have put out a deluxe version of Death Above Life, and you can check that out. And the deluxe edition of Orbit Culture's Death Above Life contains this track, The Path, featuring cellist Tina Guaral. It's not heavy, but it's a cool tune, something different from them. Check it out. I'll be back next Sunday with more Radio Hell and more metal, so tune in next Sunday. 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All right. Bye.

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0: A promise was made. A promise that hit the beaches of Normandy. A vow that captured Iwo Jima. A contract that weathered Tet. A pledge that stormed the desert in Iraq. 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
1: Some thoughts from John Cleese.
2: A surprising result of a recent survey was that the most asked question of American philosophers was neither what is the meaning of life, nor if a tree falls in the forest and no one is there to hear it, etc., etc., but just what is it that philosophers do? The answer is quite a lot. America's philosophers are at work in corporations, labor unions, medical centers and hospices, and of course every day they provoke thinking at thousands of colleges, universities and high schools. Wherever they are, philosophers can ask questions that might just make your life richer and more fulfilling. So, do be careful of those falling trees, won't you? Unless, of course, you're not there.
1: A message from the Philosophers of America, celebrating 100 years of thought.

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0: 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And like many kids with ADHD, I did not outgrow it.
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0: Yes.
1: This is going to be good.
0: Awesome. I can't even remember the last time I was at a concert.
1: I know. It's been like ages.
2: Man, I can't believe you got tickets.
0: Yeah, Josh, you the man. You were the man.
1: Well, come on, man. Don't thank me yet. I mean, it might not be as good as they say. You never know.
0: Whatever, bro.
2: Guys, we got to keep moving if we're going to get there early.
0: Hustling up. Wait, hold on, guys. ATM machine, I'm a little light on cash.
1: No, wait up, Greg, man. I think I might have some for you.
0: You can be my sugar daddy.
1: Hey.
0: Yeah.
1: Here you go, man.
0: Ow. Whoa, $50. Pretty generous.
1: Hey.
0: You sure you're Jewish? 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

All right. Sorry about the conflict. I would like to... Oh, wow. That is really loud. I am so sorry if that was like really loud introduction. I am DJ J42, and it is officially 4 p.m., which means it is time for Tunes for You with J42. All right. So I'm so glad to be with you guys. If you saw my story recently, this is going to be a Vocaloid Classics week. So all of the Vocaloid songs I'm going to give you will be old. They won't sound necessarily up to date and new, but they're classics. We love them. All Vocaloid fans appreciate them. So yeah, first off though, of course, we have our wall songs, our new releases. Give a quick shout out to them. And I really hope you guys enjoy the music that I have created for you for this hour. So first off, we have Scup by Oxys.

0: All right, I hope everyone enjoyed those new releases. We'll get right back with some Vocaloid music, but don't touch that dial. We have a PSA coming soon. And speaking of PSA, we are doing a live PSA for this first one. I have a special event to talk to you guys about that I will be personally a part of. And I have a special guest on air, one of my besties, and also going to be a part of this event. Welcome, Mina. Mina's going to talk to you little guys about something called Rainbow Breakfast the LGBTQ Center is doing. So get your listening ears activated and pay attention.
1: Hey, y'all. It's Mina. Y'all should really come to Rainbow Breakfast on Friday, October 18th. It's from 5 to 8 p.m. in the Constitution Room in Memorial Hall. This event is going to feature a performance from drag queen Lucy DeLuca from season 15 of RuPaul's Drag Race, and also some really cool awards that are going to be given out to students, staff, etc.
0: All right, thank you so much, Mina. That was amazing. And everyone congratulate Mina. Give a little round of applause for the first time on air talking. But yeah, if you are wondering what the social media is to sign up, it is going to be LGBTQ Center on Instagram. Okay, so make sure you sign up via their link in their bio. And yeah, can't wait to see you there. So with our first PSA done, we are going to play some Vocaloid music for you guys today. This first song is, to start off Classics Week, the very first song from Hatsune Miku that's ever been created. So using her demo vocals from 2007, this is 01 Ballade from Ijai Hiroshiwa.

0: All right, everyone. I am super happy that we are playing some Vocaloid classics. Y'all, I love these. We're about halfway through, which means it's time for another PSA. But first, remember that you are listening to 107.7 WFCS New Brand Hartford The Edge. Yeah, I hope you guys have been enjoying your day, been enjoying the set list. So I'm going to go a quick PSA break. And then after that, we have Electric Angel. So stay tuned.
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All right. I hope you guys all enjoyed those Vocaloid classics. If you noticed, I am ending this show a little earlier than usual. It is because I have a DJ coming in after. So I hope you guys all stay tuned. The 8 of you listening, there better be 8 on his show as well as my show. And yeah, I'm just ending a little early so I could give that sort of transition time for him to prep up and for me to get out. So, yes again, you are listening to 107.7 WFCS, New Brand, Hartford, The Edge. And unfortunately, this is going to be the end of Tunes For You by J42. I am your host, J42, and I would like to give a quick thanks for you to sticking around and listening to my set this afternoon. I hope you all have an amazing rest of your day. I know it's midterm week, so get that studying brain on. Do whatever you need to do. I hope all of you pass. I'm sending good luck, good fortune. And yeah, if you enjoyed this, I'll see you next Sunday from 4 to 5 p.m. for some more Vocaloid music. Go Blue Devils!

0: good afternoon, evening, whatever it is. Something or the other. This is Radio on the Radio with our new time that is promised. 5 to 7 p.m. on Sundays, after a week off, for no particular reason. So today's show, unlike the other shows, we have nothing prepared and nothing planned. So what's going to happen, hopefully, is I'm going to throw on some music. And then at some point.
1: At some point, we're tech supporting over here.
0: DJ Joe.
2: Jazzy will do fine. Jazzy,
0: okay. Jazzy will be taking over the show. So you're probably going to hear some blues, and then you're going to hear something wildly different. If you want to give a little tease of what we will hopefully be able to get queued up after we... You know, we like to have technical difficulties on the show. It's a proud tradition, and we've been doing it for a long time. And usually, Jazzy is the troubleshooter, and he's working on it while vamping. So it's multitasking. but you have... do you want to give a little... example or like genre wise what you're thinking?
1: We're looking at some dark wave, some future pop, some industrial metal, you know.
0: Stuff. Exactly. That's the...
1: We'll talk about some junk too.
0: That's the Radio on the Radio guarantee. Some stuff. And it's still better than anything else you're gonna hear, because you know, the bar is so low. I mean, not... I'm talking about like radio in the world. Anything else on... Go to a college radio station, you know, you'll hear something good. Go anywhere else, you'll hear some garbage. So we will hopefully get that worked out. But in the meantime, you're going to hear some Howlin' Wolf and some Lead Belly before you hear future pop and industrial. So be prepared for an eclectic mix. And in the meantime, before we get there, I'm going to go ahead and knock out some of these PSAs, and then get into the music. So stick around on 107.7 WFCS, New Britain, Hartford, The Edge.
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A blues is a feeling. And when you get blues, it makes some people wear out their shoes. And they got the blues when they wear out their shoes. And blues is a sad news. The boll weevil, I'll tell you a little story about it, which is a little bug long years ago, robbed people of their homes. And ever since the boll weevil been gone, the people have been singing this song. You can talk about the latest of your own.

Now the farmer, he said to the merchant, I never made but one bale. Before I let you have that last one, I will suffer and die in jail. Now I'll have a home. I will have a home. Now this last verse is about myself. And I want you to children coming on the coast. I'll have a, he's looking for a home. Now if anybody should ask you, children,

0: And we're back. And our resident hacker did it. He hacked the mainframe. And we're in. Technical difficulties resolved. So now for something completely different.
1: Yes.
0: Yeah. Like, do you want to throw in any names for recognition?
1: Well, I mean, we can either get right into the music, because this is where the music still matters, or we could just yap a little bit. It's up to you.
0: You know. Yeah, what's on your mind? What's pressing?
1: Beats.
0: You will have to discuss.
1: Okay, People of Connecticut. I've been away for a long time.
0: Uh-huh.
1: And ever since I've returned, everywhere I look, it's on radio ads
0: mm-hmm.
1: with other stations that shall not be named. it's on Connecticut State Lottery tickets.
0: Mm-hmm.
1: It's at the Big E. It's everywhere. A Beats. In my almost 35 years on this earth, I have never heard someone call it a Beats. I never even heard it in media. It's a new thing.
0: Well, so there's been a rebranding attempt of Connecticut as the pizza capital of the world because of...
1: what a joke. Sorry.
0: Yeah. What they mean is like New Haven. I think Connecticut pizza... I mean, this has been discussed on this very program before, but
1: right.
0: I think pizza in Connecticut is generally... You know, much, it's like 4 to 5 standard deviations above average rest of the country. You think you're bored of Connecticut pizza, and then you go elsewhere and you're like, oh, wow, Pizza Hut is like the standard still.
1: Well, that's where I came from. That's exactly where I just came from for the last 10 years was Pizza Hut, Domino's. Those were the standard, right?
0: And it's not great. Even places that are like big cities, hubs, you got like, there's sometimes like bar pizza that's like decent, but it's just, it is kind of incredible how, you know, everything's global, the world is flat, Thomas Friedman predicted all this, or whatever nonsense. But everything is still pretty bad for some types of, like, you can still find a lot of garbage cuisine anywhere you go.
1: I think I'm going to harken back to the Blue Sky post I made a couple days ago. If you're in defense of calling it a Beats, I think that you're just, first of all, no, you're wrong. Second of all, you must be the type of loser that's like, oh, cool, man. People in New York and New Jersey say things funny, too.
0: We should have a thing.
1: And you don't have to have a thing.
0: So I went into all that just to provide context of like, so in lieu of like, seizing the private utilities and making them public, genuinely public utilities or, you know, fixing any of the, you know, any of the rampant like homeless problems or anything like that, getting people off the street.
1: Why do people have to live outside?
0: Yeah, exactly. Ned Lamont and a team, no doubt, decided to just be like, "Hey, wouldn't it be cool if we put like pizza is good here on road signs around Connecticut?" So you know that was the thing, and then I think hand in hand with that, the world's most notorious fascist small business owners leaned into the branding exercise of being part of Connecticut and calling it, you know, making it a thing.
1: Right.
0: And it was probably had genuine root. Like New Haven has a large Italian community, and there were probably people. And I'm Italian. I'm fake Italian. Mike Birbiglia has discussed this. I'm the Olive Garden Italian. I'm not real Italian. So I've always called it pizza. It's always been called pizza by the people I know. But there are like, you know, people who do call it a Beats. I guess. I think.
1: Okay.
0: I suppose. I'm willing to accept that.
1: Sauce or gravy?
0: It was sauce and it came in a, for me, my mom would make the sauce. Sure. I dump it out of a jar.
1: Right.
0: That's how far I am from my roots. I'm a shiftless non-Italian, Italian American.
1: But no, that's sauce, pizza, prosciutto. if you're listening and you're from the aforementioned area, prosciutto.
0: The community
1: ricotta.
0: Of New Haven wants to say, I was in Stamford, I think, and then I got cannoli, and they made a big point of saying ricotta when I said ricotta, and I was like, I'm sorry, I've insulted you. You don't even have an accent, and you've been here just as long as me, but
1: Right.
0: I was in that area of Connecticut. I think it was near Stamford or whatever. So, you know, it was like, I'm sorry, I've insulted the community.
1: I mean, on that note, like...
0: But I don't the spread across of like pretending like this has always been around and always been a thing
1: right,
0: is
1: right.
0: nonsense. Absolutely,
1: yes, absolutely.
0: It is not like there's been a sudden uptick in a massive Italian immigration or whatever.
2: Yeah, that happened 150 years ago.
0: Yeah, no, it's like in the last 5 years or whatever. Yeah. We're like, yeah, this is all a branding exercise, authenticity that you can buy off the shelf, you know, that type of thing. I agree. It's nonsense. It's pizza. If you grew up calling it a Beats, call it a Beats.
2: Right.
0: If you saw a TikTok that told you it's supposed to be called a Beats,
2: right.
0: Calm down.
2: I mean, like, that goes for me, too. There's no reason I should be this upset about it, but, like...
0: It's one of those things where you're like, come on, man. I hate being marketed to. And right. Don't market as so hard.
2: But I feel like it'd be the same thing as if, like... People woke up one day and decided to start calling a car like, it's a Recaro. Like, no, it's a car. It's always been a car. You called it a car, you know?
0: There's sometimes, like, you know, there's changes made to language for good reason. This, I don't think, is one of those times necessarily. I don't, I do, from what I understand, it's supposed to refer to a specific, I think it's supposed to refer to a specific style of pizza. That's like something to do with the
2: They call it New Haven style pizza. They didn't call it it's a New Haven style of pizza. Like
0: it's something to do with like the crust style or something. But you know, I'm not gonna find that out. There's nobody in Italy saying it's pronounced meatball sandwich.
2: Yeah, exactly. Yeah, okay. Yeah, they don't call it dropping the toast in the bathtub.
0: I don't think there's needs to be like the whole marketing Connecticut is like the pizza capital of the world again.
2: Right.
0: I think the pizza is much better here than most places. Most of it has to just do with proximity of New York. Like it just spills over.
2: Yes.
0: I hate to give New York props on anything because they're always annoying online. But
2: right.
0: You know, that's where most of the pizza is good. They got Bertucci's, they got Sparrow's, they got those corner shops, you know, they got everything over there.
2: Yeah, the dollar slice, I guarantee those are not good. I don't care what Dave Portnoy says.
0: But
2: the hell does he know?
0: I don't think the branding thing is gonna feel. Some people really embrace it wholeheartedly, like, hey, it's a competition between us and whoever, and like I don't. Isn't this silly?
2: Right. Right.
0: So, yeah. Anyways, no, I understand. I understand the passion, the annoyance behind having this like shoved in your face of like, hey, haven't we always been a huge Beats?
2: Right. Yeah. Like, whatever. The first time I heard it, I was like, look, I know I've been gone for a while, guys,
0: mm-hmm.
2: but I'm not that brain dead. Like, I may not remember my childhood, but I do remember. When I used to live
0: We ordered pizza.
2: Right, yeah, yeah. We ordered a pizza. If you lived in Bristol, it was from LJ's.
0: Yeah.
2: It was a buffalo chicken pizza.
0: Or a bacon lettuce
2: or the BLT pizza. That's right. You and Dan put me onto that, and that was...
0: I'm just saying, there's a lot of things to be done. What we've done to pizza also in this country, again, I say rapidly, massively improved it, because I don't care for the Italian, genuinely Italian-style pizza.
2: Right.
0: You know, it's pizza. It's...
2: Right.
0: DiGiorno's. So I don't feel the need to stick to any strict nomenclature for what we're dishing up around here. I think it's good. Again, I think you go to the corner, I think you punch in like pizza in your GPS and you go to the first place that it pulls up, it will on average be 100,000 times better than what you would get in, like, I don't know, Montana.
2: Yeah, actually,
0: or even say Colorado for that matter.
2: I'm gonna run an experiment while we're having this conversation. I'm gonna type a Beats
0: and see what comes up.
2: And then, no, it autofilled a Beats New Haven. No, we're taking that New Haven out, a Beats, and then we're gonna go to maps.
0: Okay, what does
2: What
0: does the arbiter of reality, Google, have to say on the matter?
2: It doesn't give you a choice. It sends you to a restaurant in New Haven that's permanently closed.
0: Yeah. Yep. Nope. That makes sense.
2: You call it a Beats. That's probably why it's permanently closed.
0: People are like, I don't know what they're selling there. That sounds a Beats.
2: Right.
0: I don't like Beats. That's disgusting.
2: It's exactly. Yes. Yeah.
0: Singular multiple Beats. That doesn't sound. How did they alter reality to create Beats and all plural and singular at the same time? That sounds too complicated and expensive. I'm gonna go get some pizza.
2: Right. Yeah. I just I don't know. The last couple days, that's been weighing very heavily on my mind.
0: I understand. I get it, because you're like, you're like, it's an old man thing. But also, right. What are we doing
2: yes.
0: here?
2: Yes, right.
0: I think, what are we doing? What is going on? Is that the goal? I think especially it's really the fact that it's just like a branding thing. And it's like, it's like when you're, if you work in a job where it has like multiple shifts and they're like, hey, first shift versus second shift, whoever has the most blah, blah, blah gets a free, we'll bring in a Beats for you guys. Oh, yeah. And then you're like, I don't care if the shift is productive in the slightest. I get paid the same either way. It's drummed up morale, and you're just like, this is garbage. I hate you. Get out of my face. So that's what this feels like. This is where the authentic stuff lives. And you're like, all right, let's calm down.
2: Do you think that the focus on a Beats and the marketing, the pushing of it, the like, nah, man, this is what we call it. Do you think that's because the last decent thing that everyone in Connecticut rallied behind was Aaron Hernandez? And look how that turned out.
0: So, you're saying the next, if the trend continues, pizza in Connecticut is going to be found guilty.
2: Oh, yeah, yeah.
0: It's so triple homicide.
2: Yeah, yeah.
0: No, that could be.
2: Like the last thing that I can remember that everyone in Connecticut rallied around was Aaron Hernandez.
0: Yeah, I think, I'm trying to remember the timeline because, I think he was after Donald Brown, who was the running back from UConn. I think that was probably that's our thing. And then, Donald Brown was kind of a bust on the Colts, and Aaron Hernandez had a good NFL career there for a while. Things went south. So yeah. I guess, yeah, I think this is the rebrand. We're gonna build it around a concept. When was food in a circular shape.
2: Do they still have a decent their thing was basketball, right?
0: Yes, the basketball team has done fairly well. Actually, I think they lost in the was it last year or 2 years ago? This is how plugged in I am. Radio on the radio is not about sports.
2: UConn basketball lost, so they're just like, we need to come up with something new.
0: Well, no, they lost in like the national championship game, I think. Last like 4 years ago, or maybe it was when they started putting like, because it was after I think the men and the women might have done one. Like consecutively, like not in the same year, but like one team 1 year, one team the next year. They put home of basketball and pizza on it, which is clearly like a shot at like New York it's such a little brother move to be like, I'm doing this as my personality is being annoying to the bigger brother. Right. It's like, get a thing. Go to Connecticut. You can see, you can see the massive wealth inequality writ large, but in just such a small, focused area that it's impossible. You can drive New Haven, and you can go from one corner to the other, and you can just see racism. And you can be like, this college that is like one of the oldest institutions in America owns and was directly funded by slavery and run by slave owners, and essentially owns the town of New Haven, has also segregated it in a way that makes itself more valuable while taking wealth away from black people. That should be Connecticut's. I don't know if that would all fit on the sign.
2: Yeah.
0: But you get to see it up, like, instead of like one of those big states where it's all spread out and you kind of have to do work to see it. Like, you can just see it every town you hit on 84 and on 84 itself, as you pointed out. And the way the nature of that's construction. So, like, I don't know what. And the other thing you could lean on is insurance, and nobody likes insurance. No, so it is, it's a hard rebrand. It's like, we got college basketball that people are sort of kind of into. And like, even Connecticut people are like also bad at being fans of sports, I think. Where like, I don't even, UConn itself is like got its own rabid thing going. We put it in like a little sectioned off quadrant of Connecticut where it's like it's nothing, and then it's like a mini Las Vegas where there's just nothing, and then all of a sudden UConn, and then who knows what's going on out there. Step back. And then pizza is the other thing they found. They did the proper like market research, and they ran the numbers, and like the two things we think are kind of bulletproof are like, hey, sometimes we get the ball in the hoop, and sometimes we got pretty good pizza if we really lean into that.
2: You know, I could go for a slice right about it.
0: See, you talked yourself into it. So, that's the type of incisive insight we bring to you all the time on 107.7 WFCS, New Britain, Hartford.
2: The Edge.
0: I guess with that, unless, do you have anything else you want to add?
2: No. We can break this up into segments.
0: Okay.
2: Right? we can pretend like we came up with a plan.
0: We have it's all dialed in. Our producer's like to moving us back to the music. He's like making the hurry up and play music.
2: Motion. Yeah, E-Rock's in the corner. Like, come on, man.
0: So what are you gonna hit us with?
2: So the first block we're gonna be going into is gonna be dark wave-y, getting into future poppy kind of stuff. You and I have talked about it.
0: Okay.
2: You know, off air about the different genres and introducing whatever. The idea, though, is that we're going to get a little heavier as we progress here.
0: Okay. Right?
2: First up, we've got Warm Star, the Trust Extended remix by Wolfgang Tillmans.
0: Okay.
2: I'll get that going on your mark.
0: Cute.
2: cute. Something did not sound right. There we go.
0: Ah, there it is. All right. Technical difficulties aside, here we go.

0: And we're back.
1: And we're back.
0: We are back.
1: And we're better than ever.
0: Listening to 107.7 WFCS New Britain Hartford, The Edge.
1: So what did we just hear?
0: So we heard, I intro the first song at the top. That was Warm Star.
1: Yeah.
0: By Wolfgang Tillmans. Then we did The Searcher by Nuovo Testamento. Faulty by Boy Harsher, which we've talked off air about how you've been feeling that song quite a bit.
1: That whole album is really good driving music to me. It's like the perfect throw it on. Honestly, all the albums are pretty good for that.
0: Oh yeah, absolutely. Then we did Home by Mr. Kitty, followed by Trust or Sulk by Trust. Excuse me, Sulk being their most popular song by a long shot, and probably being the least emblematic of their overall sound. I actually got to see them live in October. They were down at House of Blues in North Myrtle Beach, opening for AFI. Left as soon as AFI took the stage. Was the only person in the crowd that knew who Trust was. And that was a really, really good show. Their drummer, her name escapes me, but she used to be the drummer for a band called A Place to Bury Strangers.
1: Yeah.
0: And she looks like she's having fun. You know what I mean? Like, she makes it look very easy, but you could tell she's having a great time. She's just bopping along to you know, whatever. There's a video interview with KEXP that Trust did several years ago. And they, you know, they did live performances, you know, whatever. And she's just in the background, just like bopping along, you know, whatever. And then we just did When Is the Future by VNV Nation. We talked last night about VNV Nation. They're an interesting group of guys.
1: Yeah.
0: That was kind of like our first block. We've got a couple more in this same vein.
1: Okay.
0: And then we're going to start getting a little more industrial heavy. And then after that, we're going to move towards, I guess you could say, like a lighter industrial rock to a heavier industrial rock kind of feel.
1: Okay.
0: But that's kind of the vibe for the night.
1: All right. Yeah. I'm not going to take up too much of the time.
0: I mean, by all means, it's totally fine.
1: I want to let you get through the playlist that you put together for the progression, you know, for it to hit.
0: Yeah.
1: So I'm going to go ahead and burn through another couple PSAs. And then when we come back, what's the first thing they're going to hear when we come back?
0: They're going to hear Downtown China by Hype Factor.
1: All right. So stay tuned for that. And stay tuned for the whole thing. Because the progression is I think what really brings us all together here on The Edge, where the music still matters.
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1: So we're back.
2: We are back.
1: And what did we just hear? What was the last song we heard?
3: So the last song we heard, Quintessential Industrial, Assimilate by Skinny Puppy.
1: Yeah.
3: Skinny Puppy, they were around for a while.
1: Yeah.
3: And, if you like industrial, then it's Skinny Puppy. they're great. Before that was Without off of Contravoid's new album, Sound of the Void, came out a week ago.
1: Okay.
3: Contravoid, I'm thinking is in kind of the new guard of the industrial sound.
1: Okay.
3: I think, granted, I haven't looked too hard at modern, I guess, like new.
1: Because yeah.
3: Contravoid's been around for a while, too. Prior to that was Spectral Tees by Maru. Prior to that was Ignorance by Selvage 23. And we started that segment, of course, with Downtown China by Hype Factor. What have you thought so far about the eclectic mix of industrial adjacent?
1: No, I like this is, again, out of my wheelhouse because the music might matter here, but to me, I don't know anything about music. The genealogy of some of the genres, like back down the tree, up the tree, down the tree, I suppose.
3: Yeah. The trees.
1: Yeah.
3: Turtles all the way down.
1: is always interesting. Industrial roots and then like getting to see where it branches out from. So you can or into.
3: So industrial, weird little tism fact. Traces its roots back to like 1907.
1: Okay.
3: Where people would record, and again, the recording technology back then was not great.
1: Right.
3: But they would record like machinery.
1: Yeah.
3: And just kind of for like an hour or however long. Right.
1: Right.
3: And all it was machinery.
1: Right.
3: And that's kind of the start of it. Nobody thought of it as music.
1: Right.
3: Until a good while later where people started kind of adding on to that thing. And like so that's where people are like, oh, industrial, like, it always sounds the same. That's the point.
1: Right. Yeah.
3: It's supposed to be like a machine.
1: It's that. Yes, exactly. So it is the age of art, or the art in the age of the mechanized society.
3: Right. Yeah.
1: Whatever the Walter Benjamin essay is called.
3: Right.
1: But yeah, no, like that's it's like a reflection of the circumstances surrounding it.
3: Art imitates life.
1: Yeah. It's a dialectic. You know, you get the idea. But no, yeah, I do. I like the repurposing of the the sound of machines into music, and then like the music sounds like machines, the machines sound like music.
3: Right.
1: Exactly. Yeah. The back and forth of it is cool, and again, all great driving music. I gotta say, it's all long summer nights, whatever. When it's like it's evening, but you still got a little bit of light left.
3: Yeah,
1: this is
3: great
1: to throw on.
3: Or dusk.
1: Or, or if you're out driving, if you have the misfortune of having to be on 84 during rush hour, this is still good, I think, because stop-and-go traffic, it doesn't...
3: It's like a machine.
1: Yes, it feels kind of like a slow-crawling machine, especially the Boy Harsher album.
3: Yes.
1: The last, any of them really, is kind of good for that too, where it's just like some songs are meant to only be played while you're driving. Like,
3: right.
1: A lot of the rock and roll ish stuff, Chuck Berry or whatever. Some of the blues stuff is also like better when you're cruising, but when you're in the stop and go, when you're in the machine,
3: play the machine's
1: music. And that's, when you're stuck in the snarl, it works.
3: I mean, to quote the Assemblage 23 song that we played in that last segment, I am a cog in the machine, and that's the way I like it.
1: Exactly.
3: Right?
1: Exactly.
3: See, we can do this without coming up with anything.
1: No, what are you talking about? We rehearsed this for hours.
3: Right. Oh, yeah.
1: So, we have one more chunk of music.
3: Yes.
1: And then we're going to be taken off, but we will be... I think back. Next week we'll probably be returning to the talk show format.
3: I gotta find my own hobby.
1: Well, the segue into that. Perfect. Like just like we rehearsed. Potentially we are interested in possibly getting a show Yes, because we are both former DJs who are now too old to be doing this. But like you said, you got to have a hobby. So now we're doing this as community volunteers. But this is, we are broadcasting from 107.7 WFCS New Britain Hartford The Edge, as you heard our former associate Darren's voice inform you.
3: Yes,
1: at Central Connecticut State University.
3: In the bowels of the students. No, we're like right by the front door.
1: There's possibly interest in, I think there's a demand for such a show.
3: Well, right, because like you and I were discussing last night off the air, especially when we were doing this stuff, way back
1: in the words of CRISPR.
3: try to do some inner skinny puppy, just back instead of death. Like we were discussing, people did electronic or they did metal.
1: Yeah.
3: Right. And industrial is a beautiful marriage of the two.
1: Yeah.
3: And that's why I like it so much. But again, like I'm also the mountain goats guy.
1: Yeah, yeah, so. Exactly. Well, that's the thing. You could always be mixing it. You'd be throwing people off, mixing it up. I think there's always a market for, something that isn't Tame Impala.
3: I was about to say, if I have to hear that song one more time, the one I played last night,
1: yeah,
3: Dracula. Oh my god! But I know I'm going to hear it at work tomorrow.
1: It's bleak out there. That's why this station exists.
3: Yeah, exactly. Right. Right. Yes. This is
1: your sound alternative.
3: Yes. Yes. Look, you're going to hear Sabrina Carpenter.
1: You're going to come across. Right. You'll hear whatever the country song was that was bigger in Texas or whatever.
3: Oh no! That's the other one. That if I hear that one,
1: see, I still haven't consciously heard it. Like I haven't gone and heard it and gone like, that's that song. Like I've probably heard it. I'm not aware.
3: I'm going to torture you off air then. If I have to deal with it, so do you. Because that's the other thing I noticed too. And I'm biting for time because this chunk's a little
1: short. That's fine. We're going to be stay tuned because the next DJ Kira will be coming on immediately following.
3: Immediately after. She's here right now.
1: Exactly. And
3: she's not. But
1: the producers are queuing up
3: E-Rock.
1: The playlists.
3: Yes. Yes.
1: Go ahead.
3: But no. So we're going to chat for a little bit. So at work, I have to listen to like Morning Zoo talk.
1: Yes.
3: Talk radio with like the music, whatever. It's the same six, like, not even six songs. Mm-hmm. It's the same, like, four songs.
1: Yep, yep.
3: And then they come back and they talk, and they're talking about the same subject that they were talking about before.
1: Right, yeah, yeah.
3: But they're, like,
1: maybe they have we're still talking about right. Which side of the toilet paper thing supposed to be, right. Is it, do you go over or do you go under? You're like, we got 3 hours of this.
3: Right, and then, like, they do their four songs, and then they come back, and they're just like, so, guys, toilet paper, which way is it supposed to go? Am I right? And I'm like, no.
1: And if you have an opinion on which way the toilet paper holder should go, you can email us at rotrwfcs@gmail.com, or if you're interested in hearing more of this music, go ahead and email and say, I don't like the talk show format, but I like the music. Email rotrwfcs@gmail.com and request that the, Jesse go ahead, put in the word for it and create the show. So, yes, no, it is bleak out there, though.
3: It's awful because then they come back and they're like, oh, yeah, so blah, blah, blah, blah. And the people
1: that call in?
3: No, well, the ones that call in and the show that plays, they do like this segment where like you go to them with your problems.
1: Yeah.
3: And I'm like, who? Why? What is wrong with you people? Like, there was one that it was, I don't know if it was last week or the week before, where like it was a husband and wife.
1: Mm-hmm.
3: The wife was the breadwinner.
1: Mm-hmm.
3: She's the reason that they have health insurance and whatever. And then she took some. I was about to say a word I can't say. She took like an MLM like course online to be like a fitness influencer.
1: Okay, Tupperware, whatever.
3: Because that's her dream is to be a fitness influencer. So she's going to quit her job to do that. And the husband was like, you can't do that. And they're like, whose side are you on? Blah, blah, blah, blah, blah. And they had people call in. And I'm like, why? You don't.
1: So did they have, did the couple call in?
3: No, the couple like.
1: Or were they reading?
3: They like emailed.
1: They emailed.
3: They
1: emailed. Yeah.
3: I'm fake.
1: Right. I would assume you scroll Reddit, which is also fake.
3: Right.
1: And you pull up like which one's most controversial and has people like popping off about like am I the jerk here?
3: Right.
1: And then you plug that into your email format and you read it off air. And then, you know, those things just feed in. Those things are the same thing, essentially. Right. Like, radio's been doing it for a long time. Now social media's doing it. Now radio's stealing from social media to do it.
3: Yes.
1: And then, yes, but the people who actually weigh in, insane. if you're like, I've got to call the whale, and I've got to tell them that she should keep her job, stupid, don't do, or like, no, follow your dreams, fitness person selling supplements. And then you're like, good, I'm glad I got that on the radio.
3: Right, yeah, of all places. But
1: no, that is hell. Hell is morning radio forever.
3: Oh, fellas.
1: Sorry, I didn't mean to derail.
3: No, you're fine. I look, man, I've been very quiet.
1: So we got one more chunk of music.
3: One more chunk of music. We're getting more into the rock side of industrial.
1: Okay.
3: So we're starting with Into Those Woods by Bragolin.
1: Okay.

0: All right. That is going to wrap it up for this episode of Radio on the Radio, a.k.a. Music Hour. That's the placeholder name for the show that's coming.
1: Who knows? I mean, I have a job now. I have obligations. You know what I mean?
0: I'm just saying. So stay tuned for, I believe Kira is taking over next, right here on 107.7 WFCS, New Britain, Hartford.

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4: 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Today, I have a very cool set for you guys. We're going to do a mix of songs and artists that I've seen live. So I'm so excited to get into this for you guys. So it's gonna be a fun hour. So first, we're going to start with Olivia Rodrigo, one of her new songs. I did not see her this tour, but I know some people who did. And here's Drop Dead by Olivia Rodrigo. Let's do this.

0: All right, you just listened to Tate McRae. That was Dear God. I love her performances. I actually went to Canada to see her live, so that was really cool. We're about to get into some Billie Eilish, which is insane that I'm playing that today, because actually, 2 years ago today, I saw Billie Eilish live. Oh, I would go back and see that in a heartbeat. Actually, on the 16th would be officially 2 years since I last saw Billie Eilish. Gonna cry. But, the 11th, I saw her live, and it was amazing. So, it's so cool that we're gonna play her again. We're gonna go into some PSAs, though, because we gotta do that. So, I'm gonna put some PSAs on, and we're gonna do two of those, and then we'll get into Billie Eilish, because I don't wanna keep you guys waiting. So, without further ado, let's get into the PSAs.
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0: I actually just decided we're doing one because we'll do another later. So we're going to actually just get right back into the music, and I'm going to give you some Billie Eilish to listen to. So here we go. Here's L'Amour de ma vie.

All right, guys, that was Noah Kahan, who I also had the pleasure to see live in concert. All these artists, like I mentioned before, I have seen in concert. So, yeah, so it's really cool to be playing the music that I've seen live and share it with you guys. And we're going to go into another PSA. Let's see. On October 15th from 12 to 1 p.m., we have the Alcohol Awareness Fair going on in the CCSU Student Center Circle. There'll be inflatables, resources, live DJs, giveaways, free food, and more. And that's all sponsored by the CCSU Wellness Education Program. So pull up to that. It'll be fun. And it's always good to, you know, become aware about problems in our community and everything. So I'll definitely be going to that if I can. And in addition to that, we are going to go and give a legal ID, and then we'll get into some more music. Coming up, I have, it's October, so I have some Girl in Red. We fell in love in October. You know, maybe that'll happen. Maybe it won't for certain people. Maybe it will, maybe it won't. Like, you never know. But it's always a good song to play. And so right now you're listening to 107.7 WFCS, The Edge, New Britain, Hartford. Yeah, so let's get into the music.

All right. That was Rips by Lorde. One of my favorite concerts. I know I say that to all of them. I was supposed to see her both in Canada and in New York for a second time and a third time. However, I had to leave both of those shows. So that was unfortunate. But at least I did get to see that song performed live once. And oh my God, it truly was amazing. Anyway, now we're going to go and we're going to do some like throwbacks. We're starting it off with Colors by Halsey. Then we'll get into some Melanie Martinez, Demi Lovato, and you'll just have to wait for the rest. So let's get started.

All right, that last one was Skater Boy by Avril Lavigne. That was a fun concert to see. And unfortunately, we are coming up at the end of our hour. So I only have one more song for you guys. It's going to be a good one, though. It's going to be kind of like it gives party vibes. And I think you all will probably know it. I've actually seen both of the artists that are on this song live. So that's going to be so fun. And I'll give you guys a hint. Pitbull is one of the artists. And Kesha's the other. So I bet from that, maybe you could have a guess. Once again, thank you for listening to DJ Key on WFCS 107.7 FM, The Edge, New Britain, Hartford. Here's our last song. Let's get into it. Do you guys know what it is? Let's see.

All right, guys, that was all from DJ Key. Have a great night. And yeah, enjoy the rest of your night. Bye.